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2: I wanna dance by water beneath the Mexican sky. Drink some margaritas by swinging blue lights. 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Are you with me? Are you with me?

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2: 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It is not that funny.
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1: They say the holy water's watered down, and this town's lost its faith. 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